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at Mom's Lounge last night. And this young couple stood behind me talking. And as I looked around, there was this beautiful young lady with tears in her eyes, looking at her fella. And the last words I heard her say as she

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last night. And this young couple stood behind me talking. And as I looked around, there was this beautiful young lady with tears in her eyes, looking at her fella. And the last words I heard her say, as she said,

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0: Rosita, come quick. Down at the cantina, they're giving green stamps with tequila.
1: Yeah, there he goes, Pat Boone that time, still wearing those white shoes, and a little help from Mel Blanc, who was actually the real voice of Speedy Gonzales, the cartoon, right now. How about the Essex this time? Look out, man. The walking miracle, Philly.

Essex that time. The guy who's a walking miracle baby right here at Philly Gold. PGR, JBD, carrying on with some folks know about it, some don't. Shirley Ellis, baby. Someone learned to shout it, someone. But sooner or later.

getting down to the real nitty-gritty. There she is, Shirley Ellis, that time on the Congress record label right here at PhillyGoRadio.com. With JBD just having fun, playing tunes, man, and carrying on now till 10. Let's go way back and bring on Miss Toni Fischer this time.

0: 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Jimmy D on a Friday morning, carrying on for you now till 10. Andy Vavo coming your way at 10. Cannonball's here at 1. Gator follows the cannonball. 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

There he is, Billy Carlucci, The Essentials. He's from my old neighborhood in Southwest Philly. One called Over the Weekend. That's one of his B-sides on the Jamie record label. Right now, we'll go to Chicago. Bring on the Buckinghams, man. And guess what? He says, don't you care? It's Philly Gold Radio. JBD in the morning just propounding that good sound for you.

right there, man. She is Maxine Brown, that time on the Wine record label. And oh no, not my baby, right here at PhillyGoldRadio.com. With Jimmy D in the morning, I'm here every morning, Monday through Friday, 7 to 10 a.m. Propounding the good sound just for you around the world, across the nation, right up your street. Voice and heart.

There he is, Ernie K. Doe that time. I actually found a better copy and mixed it together right there for you. And right now, we'll head to Motown, some early temps. Gordy Records.

0: Yeah, you know that guy, Mr. Excitement. He is Jackie Wilson that time. Those whispers are getting louder, baby. Right here with Jimmy D in the morning as I carry on for you. Now till 10, Andy Vavo at 10, Cannonball at 1, Geeter, Jerry Blavitt follows the Cannonball. Don't forget Sunday mornings and Wednesday evenings. You got Rockin' Ron Cain. He's got Elvis and Friends right here at Philly Go Radio and our sister station, Elvis and Company. 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

Yeah, good stuff right there, Larry Williams that time. Specialty record label singing about short, fat, family, baby, right here at Philly Gold Radio. With Jimmy D in the morning, just having some fun, playing some tunes just for you, man, making all those million-dollar memories. Wonder Boy. Tabla record label, tell them where you were born, bro.

the boss of the blues, Big Joe Turner, that time on the Atlantic record label, Lipstick, Powder, and Paint, is you is or is you ain't, here on a Friday morning with JVD, propane of the good sound just for you, around the world, across the nation, right up your street. 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

Thank you.

Montez and a good guy too, man. Let's dance, baby. Food fight right here at Philly Cold VGI with Jimmy D in the morning. Just playing all the good stuff, man. Making all those million-dollar memories and sending them around the world wherever you are right now, anywhere on the planet. And all we ask you to do is tell a friend, spread the word about Network Jams with a Z. We've got six great stations right there. Something for everybody. It's growing. We got more coming right now. Stylistic.

0: sound of Philadelphia right there, man. Russell and the Stylistics on the Avco record label. Song originally done by Dionne Warwick. One called You'll Never Get to Heaven If You Break My Heart. Right here at PhillyGoldRadio.com with Jimmy D. Live here on a Friday morning as we carry on now till 10. Andy Vavo coming your way at 10. And the Cannonball's here at 1. The Gator Jerry Blavitt follows the Cannonball.
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Yeah, that was written by a couple of Philly guys, Johnny Madera, Dave White that time. That's called You Don't Know Me, but that is not Leslie Gore. That's Dusty Springfield's version. Just as good, man. But, What's-Her-Name had the hit. Leslie Gore, not What's-Her-Name. Leslie Gore had the hit right now. Let's do some dancing here on a Friday morning, bringing on the Capitol.

Can You Do It, Baby? Good stuff right there. They are the Capitals that time, but a lot of the Funk Brothers playing on that, even though it wasn't a Motown record. That's how it became a big hit right here, right now. Joey D, Starlighters, tell the

Yeah, Joey D, Starlighters that time. And that's good stuff. And what called, what kind of love is this anyway? They got their name from the Peppermint Lounge in New York. And also Felix Cavalieri and a couple of the Rascals were in that group way back in the day before they started the Rascals. Right now, I'm going to turn back the hands of time. We do it 24/7, 365.

Yeah, Tyrone Davis that time, baby. Just trying to turn back the hands of time for you right here at PhillyGoldRadio.com. 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Hey,

You better believe that. We'll get me one, too. There he is, Todd Rundgren that time, calling themselves Runt on that particular song right there. That was on the Apex record label and also on the Bearsville record label right now to the Epic record label. Sly, Stone Family, original Flipside of My Lady. You guys tell the world the name of your song, please.

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Around the world, across the nation, right up your street, we are right there, 24-7, 365.

0: marvelous Marvin Gaye, the irresistible Tammy Terrell that time, one of their great Motown B-sides, one called Give a Little Love, baby, right here with Jimmy D in the morning as I carry on for you. 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

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And come on, get to this, baby. Right here as we carry on, now till 10, playing the best, Peck for the rest. On the comeback scene, man, Elvis, one of my favorites. That cold, cold Kentucky rain.

There they go, Martha and the Vandellas that time in that third finger left hand. That's the original flip side. If you have the original 45 of Jimmy Mac, flip it over. That was on the other side on the Gordy record label. To the Epic record label right now.

You know, they had such a distinct sound back in the day on the Epic record label. They are the Looking Glass, but I thought they would have gone much farther. They only had two songs, Randy, You're a Fine Girl, and Jimmy Loves Marianne, right here at PhillyGoldRadio.com. Right now, Vogue's the Turtle Creek, PA, baby.

All the way from Turtle Creek, Pennsylvania, they are the Bogues that time. And come on into my 5 o'clock world, baby, right here at PhillyGoRadio.com. With Jimmy D here on a Friday morning as we carry on. Now till 10, don't forget, Andy Valvo's coming your way at 10. Cannonball follows Andy Valvo. The Gator follows the Cannonball. And right now, how about this

Yep. Nothing But a Soul, never hurt anybody, right? Right here at PhillyGoRadio.com. Music explosion that time. And right now, let's go to the Brunswick Record Label and bring on Mr. Excitement this time. It is Jackie Wilson, and he says, baby.

Love that sound, man. That's War right there. Believe it or not, Eric Burdon started that group, but he only recorded one song with them. And then he left the group, which was Spill the Wine. Of course, Eric Burdon was with the Animals before that. Right now, little Frankie Lyman, man, way back in the day. Tell him what you're doing.

0: Yeah, little Frankie Lyme and teenagers right there, and they're building some paper castles right here at PhillyGoRadio.com. I want to thank everybody, and I love you all for coming over here and hanging out with me every weekday morning from the other place. We're here now. Well, this is where we're going to be, and I appreciate everybody that followed me right here to PhillyGoRadio.com. I mean, Jack up in Ben Salem, Jack down in Dover, Tom and Ben, and Tom is in, hold on, I'm sorry, Tom, I had a brain freeze for a second. Tom is in Fox Chase. We got Jimmy James, we got Billy C, we got Don over there in South Philly, we got everybody, man, everybody. I really do appreciate it. I really appreciate it. I was there for 15 years, they told people I retired, which is a bunch of nonsense, man. You know, they all should be like, well, you think about your own thing. What that's think about what I'm thinking about. You tell somebody I retired, you know. All right, here you are, PhillyGoldRadio.com. 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

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OJ's That Time. 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Right now, back to dancing, baby. Let's bring on those Olympics. You're mine exclusively. Around the world, across the nation, right up your street, baby. Philly Go, PGR. 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

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Jimmy D in the morning, baby, playing all the good stuff and making all those million-dollar memories. My buddy Felix, Rascals That Time. And it's wonderful. Right now, Barbara George here to sing her song,

Bobby George right there, and I know you don't love me no more, baby, right here at Philly Gold PGR with Jimmy D. Friday morning, carrying on now till 10. Andy Bobo coming your way at 10. Cannonball's here at 1. The Geeter, Jerry Blavitt, right after the Cannonball right now. Don't forget to count me in with Gary Lewis and the Play.

time, baby. It's a shame right here at Philly Gold. DGR, Stevie Wonder and his then wife, Sarita, wrote that. And they recorded it not at Motown, even though it was on the Motown record label, VIP label. They recorded it at Golden World. And right now,

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0: 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From our request line, Originals That Time, produced by Marvin Gaye. And one called The Bells. Right here at Philly Gold, PGR, JBD, Friday morning, carrying on for you. Now till 10, Andy Bavo getting ready. He is coming your way at 10.
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Supersonic Delphonics that time. I was playing that one when it was brand new in 1973. I was only 14 years old. I mean, I was playing it in my basement, but there's a lot of guys out there that think they know it, and they didn't play it then. Right now, that's all the time I've got right now. Don't dare touch the dial. Stay for a while. Andy Bobo, he's coming your way next. Cannonball's here at 1. Peter follows the Cannonball. Rock and Ron Cade, Sunday morning, 7 a.m. Eastern Time with Elvis and Friends. I'll talk to you later. Have a great

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Bobby Womack and the Valentinos all over now. Oh, come on now. What do you say, Ice? Come on, Tom Simpson. John O. Thomas, 1966.

out there. 1966. Here to come, Jamo Thomas and the Party Brothers Orchestra. I Spy for the FBI. Mary Wells, PJ.

Joe Turner, PGR. I'm sure you've all heard by now that the genius Brian Wilson, founding member of the Beach Boys, has passed away this week. Right now, see if you remember.

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assassinators. 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I thought maybe it was Butch Masters. 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Billy Gold, PGR, Jersey Boys,

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street, street corner side by the Nutmegs called My Story. 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Replay show on Wednesday, noon until 3. Oh, look out now. Blowing the ball out of the hall one time. How about some Dells? PGR.

PGR Surrender and talk about Elvis. Talk about the best presenter of Elvis in the world. We've got him right here at PGR talking about Rockin' Ron Cade. Elvis for 3 hours Sunday.

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Till we get together again next time, I'll say thanks for listening, everybody. Take it easy, Greasy. You got a long way to slide. Farewell, Foxy, and bye, Sigma.

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1: Ladies and gentlemen, you are listening to me on Cool 98.3. But as you listen to me from Memories in Margates, I gotta tell you, we're being seen all around the world on Mixcloud, Instagram, and guess what? Facebook, YouTube. Man, how are you? You look good. So come on in for the next solid 5 hours. I will work for you.

our Jersey coast. We're talking about from Cape May to Avalon to North Jersey. It is Memories, Amherst, and Madison Avenue. So remember this.

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0: I want to say hello to all of the gang down there in Atlantic City from my dear friend, Phil Giuliano. For the wonderful people down there at Valley's Beach Bar. We do that each and every Thursday. Now for my buddy Bart Gladstein. Down there, Lucky Snake Arcade, every Tuesday. Amazing.

planning your evening tonight, by all means, I got to remind you that we're going to be here till 4 a.m. So you're invited to come on by. You're having an early dinner. Keep in mind that we go nonstop right here on the radio station called Cool. And we do it for you. And we do it up until 2 a.m. But then we go further than 2 a.m. at Memories. The music, the rhythm, and the beat

one more time. 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Young lady, as you know, by the name of Cher. Now I have to tell you about her husband, Sonny Bono. And of course, for the beautiful little Sherry that's here. Sherry said, I remember Sonny and Cher. Do you remember when you did the TV show with me? I once did a pilot for ABC. And on that pilot, I had Sonny and Cher. I had the Supremes and I had Bobby Rydell. And those were the days back then. I see people outside that are driving around. They're waving to me. They're listening to Cool 98.3. Hi, guys. I see all you guys in that white little car out there listening to me. Now, if you like the nightlife, then you know you're going to love Memories of Margate. I mean, after all these years.

are you doing tonight? Are you planning to dance? By all means, come on by. Memories of Margate. We're on the bay.

my good friend Dr. Nick DiPaci, looking on Mixcloud as I do my show. Hello to my man, Sam. How are you, Sam? And for Frank Gita. You know Frank Gita. He is an electrician. He is a master electrician down in the area here. And he is, without a doubt, the man that takes care of all of the electrical work here at Memories of Margate.

in Chicago. Now, if you people out there listening on the radio, you say, how could they be listening in Chicago? Well, we got Mixcloud, Facebook, all that stuff, Instagram, modernization, huh? It's the way

Johnson's Market. Hi, Claudia. Hi, Corrine. You know, my buddy Gino is in Northfield. Talk about great Italian food. Talk about homemade pastries and cakes. You like Jersey tomatoes? You like Jersey corn? You like the best meatballs you'll ever taste? Get on down and see my man, Gino. Mazza's Market, Mill Road. Right here, Northfield.

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Come to me, she's out of Canada. And they are watching me in Canada on Facebook, Mixcloud.

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What are you gonna do? 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I can see you.

Forget family, chicken beats. And remember that great boutique. Talking about Christina's. Remember there's a magnificent sale going on. End of the summer sale. 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And inquire about the 10% discount that you can get as a gift certificate. Christina's Boutique. Legendary in Margate.

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Now, the gang from Dino's Diner. 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And for my man, Jimmy Bennett. See ya every Wednesday. Where the girls from Callahan's? Callahan's and the girls from Hallahan. Ah, Hallahan from Callahan's.

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man Miguel. Hey, Miguel. 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

you're still drunk. 10 years.

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3: 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Let me ask you that again because it sounds a little shocking. 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It stands up to most political and economic ups and downs. It stands the test of time. If you're in your 50s, 60s, or 70s, put your money into the most secure investment on the planet. 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

melting in the dark. Someone left cake out in the rain. Baby!

Stargate. Now, for you listening on Cool 98.3, we'll do it again starting next Friday, 5 with our happy hour, and we'll go all night long. I want to thank Deborah Virgilio, Joel, and the production crew that you saw all night long. We'll do it again. Until then, thank you on behalf of the sponsors. And keep on rocking, because you really only do rock once. Go ahead.

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